0: homie Les, wait a minute. Lately, y'all ain't even pay no visits. I can still hear the hated critics saying he ain't gon' make it, is he? Lately, I develop blazer vision. Yeah, I bring the people in their cruel intentions. Crazy, you tryna play me. All you waiting even make a scrimmage. Get your fucking past up your limits. Got these new rappers looking vintage. All I really do is eat spinach. Count money up and hang it to the women. I was driven, yeah, I had a vision, then go.
1: Hello?
0: Yeah, hit the vision, then haters living cause we really living. I'm a freight train, you a hot civic. Let me get specific, if you stay committed, stop transmitting, and you really listen, you'll see that big collision, just a big transition. When it all goes down, I'm gonna run this town.